The best of the 1990s playing on Logan City's 101 FM. Judah Kelly, our special guest after 11. He won The Voice in 2017. He's also playing a show with all the best songs from the big chill from the early 80s. He's going to perform live right here in the studio after 11 o'clock on the Thursday morning show. So don't go anywhere. Can you hold on? Tina Arena will get us to the 11 o'clock news.

that's about it for me today on the Thursday Morning Show. I'm back at the same time next week. Thank you very much to Judah Kelly, our in-house guest today, performing live. Also, thank you to the Mayor of Logan, John Raven, and also Charles Costello, who popped in to tell us what's ahead in our Thursday afternoon lunchbox. Also, Rita and Lizzie volunteering here behind the scenes. Stay safe. Enjoy the sunshine. I'll catch you next week.

And a great fun little song, Wacko, Wackadoo, Wackaday. Gilbert O'Sullivan, he had some cute little songs, didn't he? And some serious stuff. Alone Again Naturally was very serious, but that's a great fun song. Before that, Fleetwood Mac, and we opened with another happy song. Got lots of happy songs. And a great fun little song, Wacko, Wackadoo, Wackaday. Gilbert O'Sullivan, he had some cute little songs, didn't he? And some serious stuff. Alone Again Naturally was very

0: Logan City's live and local radio station 101 FM, Thursday afternoon, getting ready for late night shopping tonight. And Mal West on your radio from 6 with great country music on your radio through until 10 for the remainder of your Thursday evening. And I tell you what, there's a few famous people celebrating a birthday today, including that lovely lady, Kate Bush, born Catherine Bush in England today in 1958. She is 68 today. There she goes with a big hit she had in 85 with Running Up That Hill. It gained newfound popularity in May of 2022 after it was included on the soundtrack to season 4 of the Netflix series Stranger Things. It reached top 10 status again in that year because of that reason. Lawrence Fishburne, the US actor, he is 65 today, born in Augusta, Georgia in 1961. Another great US actress, Lisa Kudrow, she is 63 today, best known for playing Phoebe in the TV sitcom Friends. She is blowing out the candles, born in California in 1963. Australian rugby league footballer and Queensland legend Alan Langer, he is 60 today, born up the road in Ipswich today in 1966. Happy birthday, Alfie. And Simon Baker, the Australian actor, he is 57 today, born in Launceston in 1969. He's been in a string of movies and also some great TV series over the years. And Hilary Swank, the US actress, she is 52 today, born in Nebraska in 1974. Happy birthday, if it's yours, from everyone here at 101 FM.
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You can join Peter Carey for breakfast in Logan City tomorrow morning, bright and early at 6 o'clock to wrap up the working week. Pete's here at 6 this evening, though, with the news update in minutes, and then Mal West for the remainder of your Thursday evening. 4 hours of great country music coming your way. Let's go back to 91 now. These guys were absolutely huge in the late 80s, early 90s, especially in their homeland of the UK, the Waterboys.

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2: Hello, I'm Peter Carey. Firstly to Victoria, where Senior Ministers Harriet Shing and Lily D'Ambrosio, two of former Premier Jacinda Allen's fiercest supporters, are quitting politics. Stephanie Wacklewick reports.
3: Days after they backed Jacinda Allen, siding against a leadership challenge by Premier Ben Carroll, Harriet Shing and Lily D'Ambrosio have handed in their resignations and will not be standing for re-election in November. Ms. D'Ambrosio ends her political career after a staggering 24 years as the member for Mill Park and as Australia's longest-serving energy and climate minister. While Ms. Shing has represented the Eastern Victoria region since 2014, in a statement thanking her friends, Jacinda Allen and Daniel Andrews for the opportunity to serve in their cabinets over her 12 years in Parliament. Mr. Carroll has thanked

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1: Hello, I'm Peter Carey. The federal government is welcoming legal action launched against encrypted messaging service Telegram. Dusty Fitzpatrick reports.
2: eSafety alleges Telegram failed to remove publicly posted pro-terror material and other unlawful content. The platform's accused of leaving videos of terrorist executions and mass shootings up for weeks after they were reported. The civil proceedings in the federal court follow a years-long investigation. Communications Minister Annika Wells says Telegram needs to explain why it's allegedly failed to comply with Australian laws. Dusty Fitzpatrick reporting.
1: Police say bystanders tipped them off to a fight in Sydney's southwest, which it's now alleged was a drug deal turned kidnapping. Three men have been charged with kidnapping two men from St. John's Park in April. It will be alleged the victims were there to supply 6 kilograms of cocaine to a group who instead assaulted and abducted them to claim the drugs. Detective Superintendent Andrew Marks says they're still searching for at least two other suspects.
3: We believe there was up to five, so there is inquiries are ongoing, and we're still confident that we'll identify the others that were involved.
1: The first case of the deadly H5N1 bird flu strain has been declared in Victoria. Brian Wilson has the details.
4: Agriculture Victoria has confirmed

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1: Hello, I'm Peter Carey. Firstly to Victoria, where Senior Ministers Harriet Shing and Lily D'Ambrosio, two of former Premier Jacinda Allen's fiercest supporters, are quitting politics. Stephanie Wacklewick reports.
2: Days after they backed Jacinda Allen, siding against a leadership challenge by Premier Ben Carroll, Harriet Shing and Lily D'Ambrosio have handed in their resignations and will not be standing for re-election in November. Ms. D'Ambrosio ends her political career after a staggering 24 years as the member for Mill Park and as Australia's longest-serving energy and climate minister. While Ms. Shing has represented the Eastern Victoria region since 2014, in a statement thanking her friends, Jacinda Allen and Daniel Andrews for the opportunity to serve in their cabinets over her 12 years in Parliament. Mr. Carroll has thanked both the current Energy Minister and Health Minister for their service. He'll unveil his new cabinet on Monday.
1: Queensland's pineapple industry says there are far too many biosecurity risks to support a federal government proposal to allow imports from Indonesia and India. Eight pests associated with fresh decrowned pineapples from both countries have been identified in the draft report and will require management to reduce the biosecurity risk. Pineapple Growers Association Chair Scott Maxwell says it's left them extremely concerned.
3: We're really stuck between a rock and a hard place. In some cases, we don't actually even have a chemical that's registered to combat particular pests. The issue we have is if a pest arrives, it's the growers that are the ones who are left to clean up the mess, more or less.
1: Victoria's Premier Ben Carroll has urged the state's teachers to reconsider taking more strike action next week. The Education Union will meet tomorrow to decide the next steps in their fight for better pay and conditions. They have threatened to walk off the job for a third time next Tuesday if a new deal isn't on the table. Mr. Carroll wouldn't say whether he would still be brokering the deal.

At 11 minutes after 6, hello, it's me, Peter Carey, with you on this feel-good Friday morning. Great to have your company today. Coming up between now and our next news, we'll let you know what's happening with our Battle of the Stars as we continue our trip around the globe. We're going to go stateside again today, so stay with us. Those songs are coming up very shortly.

Just like that. Always makes me smile, the brown-eyed girl from Van Morrison. 22 minutes to 7. It's a Friday morning here on Logan Cities 101. And if you just greeted us, hello, it's the final day of July. Not that I suppose that means anything, except it is a Friday. We'll let you know what's happening with the Battle of the Stars after Wilson Phillips.